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1: Go ahead.
0: 713, I just got a call from the mother of the subject. She is stating that he is at Huckleberry's and they are going to keep him there until her boyfriend arrives to pick him up.
1: I'm just down the road. I'm at the Meridian School now, so I will go over there and stay stationary with him as well.
0: 713, 10-4.

0: 713, go ahead.
1: Father has taken possession of the subject, and they are back at their house with control against the subject.
0: 713, 10-4, 1947.

0: 13, okay, it's 13 south, 28 south. Or correction, 13 north, 28 south. T-Tom R. Roberts, C-Charles, 4574. T-Tom R. Roberts, C-Charles, 4574. In green.
1: Your 28 is coming back clear and valid to a green 2023 Ford, showing an expiration 10 of 2026.

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0: 18 from 25. What's your 20?
1: Just hit the 18, turn around.
0: 10-4, I got one. I could not get him locked at 97 northbound.
1: 10-4, did you get a description?
0: I could not. It's too dark. But he did not slow down at all, so you should be able to get him.

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0: 14, 10, 6, traffic, 12 and a half north, 28 out of Mississippi, when you're ready.
1: 14, go ahead.
0: 28, fleet plate out of Mississippi, Franklin 51109, repeating Franklin 51109, fleet out of Mississippi, cannot see it,

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Expiration is 0726.

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0: 27 Mississippi, last name Gray, G. George, R. Robert, A. Adam, Y. Young. First name Jerry, J. John, E. Edward, R. Robert, Y. Young. Middle C. Charles, male. 1226-63-1226, 1963, Mississippi.

0: 77 14, your 1027 through Mississippi is showing clear, showing valid with an expiration 12 of 33. Your 1028 is showing clear, valid on a 26 east, expiration 0726. It is a rental.
1: Stand for it.

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1: 14, go ahead.
0: 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We're going to be waiting in tow. The truck is not starting. Just information.

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0: it'll be about a half mile north of Macon Road on Old Feather Trail. It is in the middle of the road. I got 28 Illinois whenever you're ready.
1: Okay.
0: 28 Illinois passenger, repeat, Paul 81-7734. Repeating, Paul 81-7734, Illinois passenger.

0: 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Expires 11-26, comes back to Ned Gunn, Carla Gunn of Olmsted. I think I know who drives this vehicle.
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1: 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Hewitt, send to my 21, the RO's, and your address, please.

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1: Stand for.

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0: 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Boy out of George, Mary King Edward. 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
1: Your 27 is valid, expired 832. I tried your 28 with several different codes. I'm not having to come back yet.

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Flossy County, 7750, respond to 670 Brushy Road, Grand Chain. 670 Brushy Road, Grand Chain. 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He is conscious and breathing. Third-party report from a nurse practitioner at the Marion VA. The patient is advising he has severe chest pains radiating to his back. Fatigue and lightheadedness all started over the last several days. Again, 7750, respond to 670 Brushy Road in Grand Chain. 670 Brushy Road in Grand Chain. 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He is conscious and breathing. Third-party report from a nurse practitioner at the Marion VA. Patient is experiencing chest pains. They're radiating.

0: sickness. This all started over the last several days. I'm out of the 824.
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0: County 779, 10-6 traffic 11 south, 1028 Texas.
1: 9, go ahead.
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0: It's a Reynolds 41.
1: Just had
0: to pull
1: over.
0: At 4, apparently they didn't learn their lesson.

0: County 779 was the 1027 associated with this 28 clear valley.
1: 1027,
0: he didn't run 27, go ahead. 1027 out of Illinois, SAM 342-8046-2773, repeating SAM.
1: 342-8046-2773, Illinois. 779, your 27 is clear, valid expiring in 29, 28, is any 2025 Toyota expiring August the 27th, is the rental.
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2: 41, your 28 is clear, valid, a gray 2024 Hyundai, expiring 11 of 26.

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1: 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Your 28 is a gray 2021 Volvo expiring 726.
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1: Fine, go ahead.
0: 86, Edward, Y-Young, H-M, 86, Edward, Young, Henry, Florida, displayed on grade 4, Bronco.
1: 779, your 28 is clear, valid at grade 2025 Ford, expiring 6 of 27, is the rental.

reporting to Eastern 25 to the 21 southbound until 9 clears the traffic stop. Got a report of a motorcycle that has went off the road. He is standing on the side of the road waving.

0: 40, just information, all those 911 calls obtained in this motorcycle, no one has stopped with him. They're all just reporting that he's waving his arms around the unknown he's injured. I'm going to go ahead and page the ambulance, just in case. 779 County.
1: I'm clear from my stop. I am 1076 to the 19 South.
0: 779, 10-4, send me the 21. 21 southbound.
1: 21 southbound on the ground.

0: 40, go ahead.
1: Goodbye, they don't need an ambulance. Probably going to need a record.
0: 40, 10, 40. I-57 southbound at the 21 mile marker. Have a single vehicle motorcycle accident. Unknown age. Patient is conscious and breathing. Again, 77-50, respond to I-57 southbound at the 21 mile marker. I-57 southbound at the 21 mile marker. Have a single vehicle motorcycle accident. Patient is conscious and breathing. Unknown injuries at this time. Timeout will be 9:31.

40, Illinois motorcycle, George Davis, 5994, is showing clear, expired, 8/25, on a gray or black 2024 Yamaha. Does a sold vehicle on here.

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0: Do we have any update on the fate of the tree?
1: 7750, still don't have an age. I'm on the phone with the deputy now. He's advising that he has a scraped and large bruise on his right leg. He has not had him take his jacket off yet. He was wearing a helmet.

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0: 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Is in Class B David. Expiration was 12-27-23. Repeating 1-2-2-7-2-3. So suspended, 12-27-21 for financial.
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0: Claire, what's going to be down?
1: Claire, CP is going to be down until 1.
0: 10-4.

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0: County 77910-6 traffic about 150 yards west of the 8 South off ramp on Mount Road, 1028 Illinois.
1: And go ahead.
0: F. Frank R. Robert, 81668. Repeat, Frank Robert, 81668. Illinois, split on the white dodge.
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0: County, 7721, 1046. Flagged down by a citizen, dead battery on a car on the roadway. I'm out in front of 133 South Delaware, copy 1028 of Edwards, Illinois, Edwards, P. Paul, 90665. Repeating, Illinois, Edwards, P. Paul, 90665. We'll be trying to jump it off.
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0: County, 77-9-10-6, draft 7.5 south. It's going to be 1028, it's going to be out of Indiana. I believe it's in Indiana. Special plate.
1: 9, go ahead.
0: T-Tom, Y. Young, 8483. 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
0: Last name is Walls, W. William, A. Adam, L. Lincoln, L. Lincoln, S. Sam. First name Bryce, E. Boyd, R. Robert, E. Edward, E. Edwards, Charles, E. Edward. Middle name Gregory, E. George, R. Robert, E. Edward, E. George, O. Ocean, R. Robert, Y. Young. Male. Date of birth, 09-17-2003. 09-17-2003, Indiana.
2: Hello?
1: Year 27 is clear, valid expiring in 31. Year 28 is a black 2017 Chevy expiring 11-26.

0: Pulaski County, 77-21, 10-6 traffic, Lance from Walnut.
1: 21, go ahead.
0: 1028 Illinois 436 476. Passenger car.
1: 1028 is clear. Valid a white 2007 Honda expiring 11 to 26.

0: 77910, traffic 8 south right at the off ramp. 1028 Tennessee.
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0: Last name, Jordan. J. John, O. Ocean, R. Robert, E. David, A. Adam, N. North. First name, Carolyn. C. Charles, A. Adam, R. Robert, O. Ocean, L. Lincoln, Y. Young, N. North. Middle name, Denise. D. David, E. Edward, N. North. I. Ida, S. Sam, E. Edward. Female. Date of birth, 1202-1972. Repeat, 1202-1972. Michigan female.
1: Year 27 is clear, valid expiring in 29. Year 28 is the black, 2024 Jeep expiring 1027 is the limit.

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1: Go ahead.
0: Coming in the driveway of 4470 Mound Road. Illinois truck plate 4336088. Boy.
1: 7721, year 28 is clear. Valid a black 2011 D6 firing 11 to 26.

0: County 779, 10-6 traffic, 4.5 south, 1028 Illinois.
1: 9, go ahead.
0: 522-813, D. Davis. 522-813, D. Davis. It's a little D. Illinois, displayed on a white ramp.
1: 7879, your 28 is clear, valid a white 2022 Ram expiring 6 of 26, registered Enterprise Trust.

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Year 28 to white, 2022 Ram expiring 6-26.

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1: Go ahead.
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0: Last name, Kalon, K. Keene, A. Adam, L. Lincoln, A. Adam, N. Nora. First name is Adam, A. Adam, C. David, E. Edward, M. Mary. Male, date of birth, 05-02-1991, 05-02-1991, Massachusetts, male.

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That was firing in 30. Your 28, the black 2010 Toyota is firing 727.

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It is not showing an expiration, but your RO being a Acklin Express Incorporated out of Mount Prospect, Illinois.

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7750 Pulaski County. 7750, respond to 617 High Street, Apartment 3, Mound City. 617 High Street, Apartment 3 in Mound City. Have a 19-year-old female. She is alert, conscious, and breathing, but she is complaining that she can barely move. Her head is hurting, and she feels like vomiting. Again, 7750 Pulaski County. 7750, respond to 617 High Street, Apartment 3, Mound City. 617 High Street, Apartment 3, Mound City. Have a 19-year-old female, alert, conscious, and breathing, complaining that she can barely move, her head is hurting, and that she feels like vomiting. Time of page 1549.

40, year 27 is coming back clear and valid, shown in expiration 06 of 2029. Your 28 is coming back clear and valid to a 2019 Big Texas semi-trailer. This is showing no expiration but a valid date of 09-30-2025.

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1: Alan Westbound, number D-Dave, 20544960, D-Dave, 20544960.

0: 787, your 27 is coming back clear and valid, shown in expiration 03 of 2030. Your 28 is coming back clear and valid to a 2024 silver Chrysler, showing an expiration 06, 2027. It is rental.
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0: 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He relocating. 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
2: 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Nobody knows where he is yet. 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

0: 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He shook my car as he went by.
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2: 749, 74, 1846.